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4: A few scattered clouds tonight and cool with some patchy frost in the Northwoods. Low near 40 with winds becoming calm. On Friday, variable clouds and a touch warmer. High 68, southeast winds 10 to 15. Record-breaking highs possible Saturday, high 83. Lots of sunshine and windy. I'm 9 StormTrack meteorologist Jackson Garlock.
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4: A few scattered clouds tonight and cool with some patchy frost in the Northwoods, low near 40 with winds becoming calm. On Friday, variable clouds and a touch warmer, high 68, southeast winds 10 to 15. Record-breaking highs possible Saturday, high 83, lots of sunshine and windy. I'm 9 StormTrack meteorologist Jackson Garlock.
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3: A few scattered clouds tonight and cool with some patchy frost in the Northwoods. Low near 40 with winds becoming calm. On Friday, variable clouds and a touch warmer. High 68, southeast winds 10 to 15. Record-breaking highs possible Saturday, high 83. Lots of sunshine and windy. I'm 9 StormTrack meteorologist Jackson Garlock.
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1: 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Oh, yeah. You and a guest, fist in the air, watching Godsmack. And Dorothy. October 17th, Rush Center, Green Bay. All you have to do is listen just after 7 a.m., 11 a.m., 2 p.m., and 4 p.m. for the Godsmack keyword. 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
6: A few scattered clouds tonight and cool with some patchy frost in the Northwoods. Low near 40 with winds becoming calm. On Friday, variable clouds and a touch warmer. High 68, southeast winds 10 to 15. Record-breaking highs possible Saturday, high 83. Lots of sunshine and windy. I'm 9 StormTrack meteorologist Jackson Garlock.
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4: A few scattered clouds tonight and cool with some patchy frost in the Northwoods. Low near 40 with winds becoming calm. On Friday, variable clouds and a touch warmer. High 68. Southeast winds 10 to 15. Record-breaking highs possible Saturday. High 83. Lots of sunshine and windy. I'm 9 StormTrack meteorologist Jackson Garlock.
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1: 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Oh, yeah. You and a guest, fist in the air, watching Godsmack. And Dorothy. October 17th, Rush Center, Green Bay. All you have to do is listen just after 7 a.m., 11 a.m., 2 p.m., and 4 p.m. for the Godsmack keyword. 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
19: A few scattered clouds tonight and cool with some patchy frost in the Northwoods. Low near 40 with winds becoming calm. On Friday, variable clouds and a touch warmer. High 68. Southeast winds 10 to 15. Record-breaking highs possible Saturday. High 83. Lots of sunshine and windy. I'm 9 StormTrack meteorologist Jackson Garlock.
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0: Come on, Liam, let's go! Get open! 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Oh, come on, use your head! 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
3: A few scattered clouds tonight and cool with some patchy frost in the Northwoods, low near 40 with winds becoming calm. On Friday, variable clouds and a touch warmer, high 68, southeast winds 10 to 15. Record-breaking highs possible Saturday, high 83, lots of sunshine and windy. I'm 9 StormTrack meteorologist Jackson Garlock.
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5: A few scattered clouds tonight and cool with some patchy frost in the Northwoods. Low near 40 with winds becoming calm. On Friday, variable clouds and a touch warmer. High 68. Southeast winds 10 to 15. Record-breaking highs possible Saturday. High 83. Lots of sunshine and windy. I'm 9 StormTrack meteorologist Jackson Garlock.
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0: 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Oh, yeah. You and a guest, fist in the air, watching Godsmack. I'm telling you, and Dorothy. October 17th, Rush Center, Green Bay. All you have to do is listen just after 7 a.m., 11 a.m., 2 p.m., and 4 p.m. for the Godsmacked keyword. When you hear it, text that keyword to 715-845-9470 for your shot at tickets and Voodoo Ranger swag.
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6: We'll see mostly sunny skies today. Nice end to the week with a high around 68 degrees. Partly cloudy tonight with a low down to 52. Plenty of sunshine for your Saturday. A little on the windy side, though. It will be warm with a high around 82. Mainly clear Saturday night, low of 58. Partly to mostly sunny Sunday. Another warm one, high of 80. That's your 9 Storm Track forecast. I'm meteorologist Brad Miller.
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10: We'll see mostly sunny skies today. Nice end to the week with a high around 68 degrees. Partly cloudy tonight with a low down to 52. Plenty of sunshine for your Saturday. A little on the windy side, though. It will be warm with a high around 82. Mainly clear Saturday night, low of 58. Partly to mostly sunny Sunday. Another warm one, high of 80. That's your 9 Storm Track forecast. I'm meteorologist Brad Miller.
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5: We'll see mostly sunny skies today. Nice end to the week with a high around 68 degrees. Partly cloudy tonight with a low down to 52. Plenty of sunshine for your Saturday. A little on the windy side, though. It will be warm with a high around 82. Mainly clear Saturday night, low of 58. Partly to mostly sunny Sunday. Another warm one, high of 80. That's your 9 Storm Track forecast. I'm meteorologist Brad Miller.
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7: We'll see mostly sunny skies today. Nice end to the week with a high around 68 degrees. Partly cloudy tonight with a low down to 52. Plenty of sunshine for your Saturday. A little on the windy side, though. It will be warm with a high around 82. Mainly clear Saturday night, low of 58. Partly to mostly sunny Sunday. Another warm one, high of 80. That's your 9 Storm Track forecast. I'm meteorologist Brad Miller.
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We unleash them.

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1: 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Oh, yeah. You and a guest, fist in the air, watching Godsmack. And Dorothy. October 17th, Rush Center, Green Bay. 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
7: We'll see mostly sunny skies today. Nice end to the week with a high around 68 degrees. Partly cloudy tonight with a low down to 52. Plenty of sunshine for your Saturday. A little on the windy side, though. It will be warm with a high around 82. Mainly clear Saturday night, low of 58. Partly to mostly sunny Sunday. Another warm one, high of 80. That's your 9 Storm Track forecast. I'm meteorologist Brad Miller.
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4: Mostly sunny skies for most of the day today. Just a few clouds pushing through from time to time, high around 68. Partly cloudy tonight with a low down to 52. Even warmer tomorrow with plenty of sunshine. In fact, record highs possible, a high of 82 for your Saturday. Sunday, partly to mostly sunny, another warm day with a high around 80 degrees. That's your 9 Storm Track forecast. I'm meteorologist Brad Miller.
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7: Mostly sunny skies for most of the day today. Just a few clouds pushing through from time to time, high around 68. Partly cloudy tonight with a low down to 52. Even warmer tomorrow with plenty of sunshine. In fact, record highs possible, a high of 82 for your Saturday. Sunday, partly to mostly sunny, another warm day with a high around 80 degrees. That's your 9 Storm Track forecast. I'm meteorologist Brad Miller.
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Metallica, 94.7 The Beast in Wausau, 102.9 Rock Unleashed. Hey, what's up, Brewer? Anybody tired still from Wednesday night, man? Those West Coast games are killers on the sleep pattern. And we got three more next week in L.A. My good friend Tom said it best. All that's left to do is for the Brewers to sit.

0: 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Today is the last day to get qualified. 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All right. 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Then the drawing is later on today. 5 o'clock, Terry Stevens, the final pair of tickets from 94.7 The Beast.
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0: 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The most popular toy of the year might be Butt Face. It's a squishy doll type thing named Chester Cheeks, and tweens love it because it looks like a butt, and it makes fart sounds. My two-year-old now thinks farts are funny, so he would love that. But then again, I'm 44, and I still think farts are funny, so I guess never change.
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4: Mostly sunny skies for most of the day today. Just a few clouds pushing through from time to time, high around 68. Partly cloudy tonight with a low down to 52. Even warmer tomorrow with plenty of sunshine. In fact, record highs possible, a high of 82 for your Saturday. Sunday, partly to mostly sunny, another warm day with a high around 80 degrees. That's your 9 Storm Track forecast. I'm meteorologist Brad Miller.
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We unleash them.

0: Wausau, 102.9 Rock Unleashed. So if you missed the Godsmack word, we got two more chances today at 2 o'clock and 4 with Terry Stevens. Godsmack Dorothy at the Resch Center. That's October 17th. And huge thanks to Voodoo Ranger from New Belgium Brewing for helping us out. 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

0: 94.7 The Beast in Wausau, 102.9 Rock Unleashed. So if you've been on TikTok recently, you might have thought, why is everybody boiling and eating whole zucchini right now? It's the latest snack trend, and even though it sounds weird, people are swearing by it. You know, I've always loved zucchini. My favorite was the fried zucchini from Danny's Sports Page. You got the mixed vegetables, and he put all the vegetables in the batter, and it was so good. Best place to watch football, get a burger, get shots every time the Packers scored, whether it was a field goal or a touchdown. He was very accommodating to me with my Redskins, because yes, at the time, they were the Redskins when I was at Danny's Sports Page, and he always took care of me. I miss that guy. I miss that place. So many great memories. So there you go. There's my rant. Bring back Danny's Sports Page. It's 94.7 The Beast.
1: 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Oh, yeah. You and a guest, fist in the air, watching Godsmack. I'm telling you, and Dorothy. October 17th, Rush Center, Green Bay. 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
6: Mostly sunny skies for most of the day today. Just a few clouds pushing through from time to time, high around 68. Partly cloudy tonight with a low down to 52. Even warmer tomorrow with plenty of sunshine. In fact, record highs possible, a high of 82 for your Saturday. Sunday, partly to mostly sunny. Another warm day with a high around 80 degrees. That's your 9 Storm Track forecast. I'm meteorologist Brad Miller.
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Let Down, getting ready for the Happy Tour, kicking off October 16th in Minneapolis at the Hook and Ladder Theater. Got to love those intimate venues. And then there's another show December 13th at the Subterranean in Chicago. We have got all the concerts for you, 947thebeast.com, including the two big ones next year, man, Metallica and Slipknot in Chicago and Madison. Oh, man, those are going to be huge. Let Down, Do It for the Love on 94.7 The Beast.

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The Carnivore Cafe is now open. 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

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Thanks so much for listening. You know, I heard this song the other day, and I was like, man, this is a request for the DJ. Sometimes you got to do it. 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

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Wow, did not know that. That's crazy. 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

0: Trevor Roach, 94.7 The Beast in Wausau, 102.9 Rock Unleashed. So for all my Slayer fans out there, this is crazy. 40th anniversary of Rain in Blood, and they're dropping a wild collectible with it. We'll talk more about it. 1 o'clock Skull Crusher. We'll get some Slayer going. 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
3: Mostly sunny skies for most of the day today. Just a few clouds pushing through from time to time, high around 68. Partly cloudy tonight with a low down to 52. Even warmer tomorrow with plenty of sunshine. In fact, record highs possible, a high of 82 for your Saturday. Sunday, partly to mostly sunny, another warm day with a high around 80 degrees. That's your 9 Storm Track forecast. I'm meteorologist Brad Miller.
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0: WZZ Mosinee and translator W275 AC Wausau. Lunch is over and naps are for the week. It's the 1 o'clock Skull Crusher on 94.7 The Beast. Here's Brewer.
1: All right, for all my metalheads out there, you are going to love this 1 o'clock Skull Crusher. 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

0: Limp Bizkit, 94.7 The Beast in Wausau, 102.9 Rock Unleashed, Godsmack Word, 2 o'clock and 4 o'clock. That is your final two. And then the drawing is at 5 with Terry Stevens, seeing Godsmack and Dorothy at the Rush Center. That's October 17th. Huge thanks to Voodoo Ranger from New Belgium Brewing for helping us out. So you know what to do. Text in the word 715-845-9470, and hopefully you get qualified. And then the drawing today at 5, so good luck to all those.
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So, hey, if I'm missing one, make sure to let me know, because I want to make sure you're getting all the shows you can get. Here's SBB.

0: Brewerhead Now, thanks so much for listening. And today, 2 o'clock, which is coming up real soon. Also, 4 o'clock, Godsmack Word. Chance to qualify to Godsmack and Dorothy. 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Then the final drawing is with Terry Stevens at 5 o'clock. 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
8: Mostly sunny skies for most of the day today. Just a few clouds pushing through from time to time, high around 68. Partly cloudy tonight with a low down to 52. Even warmer tomorrow with plenty of sunshine. In fact, record highs possible, a high of 82 for your Saturday. Sunday, partly to mostly sunny, another warm day with a high around 80 degrees. That's your 9 Storm Track forecast. I'm meteorologist Brad Miller.
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What's up? I'm Terry Stevens. Today is the final day to win tickets from one of the biggest shows in our concert calendar, Deets After Blackstone Cherry, Deep on the Beast.

0: Northwoods Rock Rally alumni, Blackstone, Sherry, and Deep. 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They're going to be in Green Bay a week from this Saturday. 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

Where do we go? Where do we go now? Axl Rose asking the big questions on 94.7 The Beast. It is Rock Unleashed. What's up? I'm Terry Stevens with the latest from Bill Murray, not the comedian, the band. Teaming up with a day to remember for this one. Always Let You Down. It's on The Beast.

0: Bush Glycerine. It's on 94.7 The Beast. It is Rock Unleashed. What's up? I'm Terry Stevens. Coming up after 4, we'll have another opportunity for you to score tickets to Gunshine next Thursday at the QNC Expo Center in Wrangell. They just announced another big show. Versus Me is going to be at the QNC this December. Get all the deets on that show, all the other big shows coming your way, and our concert calendar. It's at 947thebeast.com.
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4: Mostly sunny skies for most of the day today. Just a few clouds pushing through from time to time, high around 68. Partly cloudy tonight with a low down to 52. Even warmer tomorrow with plenty of sunshine. In fact, record highs possible, a high of 82 for your Saturday. Sunday, partly to mostly sunny. Another warm day with a high around 80 degrees. That's your 9 Storm Track forecast. I'm meteorologist Brad Miller.
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0: Papa and the Roaches, Even If It Kills Me on 94.7 The Beast. It is Rock Unleashed. But tomorrow night, it is Metal Unleashed. Scary Terry's Saturday Nightmare is back on the station where it all started back in the day. 5 hours of metal with my co-host. Yeah, there's a two-person show now. It's me, it's Metal Mandy, and she brings all sorts of nonsense to the table, including Mandy's Terrible Trivia, where you get to learn things you can't unlearn. She's a menace, and she knows her metal. 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

94.7 The Beast, it is Rock Unleashed Nirvana. I think I'm dumb. I'm Terry Stevens. I know I'm dumb, but at least I know how to press play and start the next song, and that's kind of the most important part of this gig, I suppose. Foo Fighters now with their latest Window on the Beast.

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I said you look so fine that I really want to make you mine. 4, 5, 6, come on and get your kicks. Now you don't need

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Now you don't need

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And the Beast, Rock Unleashed, turning every roundabout in central Wisconsin into a circle pit with drowning pool and bodies. I'm Terry Stevens. Coming up, we got a little Swedish band that landed the gig of a

0: lifetime, a gig that is going to take them to Camp Randall in 2027 with a band you may have heard, A Timer 5000. 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
1: 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You and a guest, fist in the air, watching Godsmack. And Dorothy. October 17th, Rush Center, Green Bay. 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
4: Partly cloudy and mild tonight with a low down of 52, southeast winds 5 to 10. On Saturday, plenty of sunshine, windy and warm with record highs possible. A high near 83 with south winds 15 to 25, 81 and still a bit breezy on Sunday. I'm 9 Stormtrack meteorologist Jackson Garlock.
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They're going to be hitting Camp Randall in 2027, along with a little band you might have heard of called Metalla something or other. 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
2: 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I'm Terry Stevens, unleashing free tickets to a big show. Deets on how to win coming your way in about 20 minutes. First, it's a perfect circle. 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

0: Brent and the Shinedowns, Young Again. It's on 94.7 The Beast. It is Rock Unleashed. I'm Terry Stevens. Let's play a little game.
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0: Terry's Triple Play is an easy game. I say three words. You find one word that you can combine with each of those three words to form new words or new phrases. When you figure out the answer, text it to... what's the number here? 715-845-9470. That is 715-845-9470. If you do that before like 5:05, you'll get a message back saying congrats. You may have won some cool stuff from 94.7 The Beast. In this case, a pair of tickets to see Gunshine next Thursday at the QNZ Expo Center in Ringgold. All right. So, for example, if I said snow, base, and foot, the answer would be ball. Snowball, baseball, football. Now you get it. All right, your Terry's Triple Play clues for this afternoon are side, as opposed to the back or the front. Cross, like if you're approached by a vampire, you hold up a cross and scare him away. And board, like a Ouija board that you might use to summon a vampire, whatever you do with a Ouija board. All right, those are your clues. Side, cross, board. If you know the word that's connected to all three of those words, text it to 715-845-9470. That is 715-845-9470. 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
5: Partly cloudy and mild tonight with a low down of 52. Southeast winds 5 to 10. On Saturday, plenty of sunshine, windy and warm with record highs possible. A high near 83 with south winds 15 to 25. 81 and still a bit breezy on Sunday. I'm 9 Stormtrack meteorologist Jackson Garlock.
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1: 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Rock Unleashed.

From ashes to new, die for you. It's on 94.7 The Beast. It is Rock Unleashed. Afternoon, I'm Terry Stevens. Couple of big winners coming your way. We got another God-smacked winner. And the answer to Terry's triple play right after Lit, My Own Worst Enemy. It's on The Beast.

0: Judas Priest, Living After Midnight. It's on 94.7 The Beast. It is Rock Unleashed. I'm Terry Stevens. Couple of big winners right now. First of all, if you let's get the answer to Terry's triple play. Your clues were side, cross, and board. The answer, walk, W-A-L-K, walk. So, you know, like sidewalk, crosswalk, boardwalk. If you texted walk to 715-845-9470, B4505, take a look at your phone. You may have just won a pair of tickets to see Gunshine at the QNC Expo Center in Ringgold next Thursday. And speaking of winning, our latest winner of Godsmack tickets from Voodoo Ranger. Congratulations to James Hesser of Mosinee. Congrats, brother. You are going to that show with Voodoo Ranger and 94.7 The Beast.
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0: If today's your birthday, you share it with some people who are a pretty big deal, starting with Mary Ann Shad Carey, American-Canadian anti-slavery campaigner, suffragist, and the very first Black American newspaper publisher. You also share your birthday with Eugene Bullard. He was the very first Black military pilot. He actually flew for France in World War I as part of the French Foreign Legion. You also share your birthday with Hollywood peeps like Tony Shalhoub. He was in Wings, Monk, The Marvelous Mrs. Maisel. You also share your birthday with one of my favorite actors, man. Love Scott Bakula. How great was he in Quantum Leap? You also share your birthday with the incredibly gifted director, Guillermo del Toro. I mean, dude, Pan's Labyrinth. One of the most visually arresting movies of all time. You also share your birthday with Marie Kondo. I love Marie Kondo. She's got this show called Tidying Up that's on Netflix. She's this like super chill Japanese lady who helps people declutter their living space. Really changed the way that I store my t-shirts. I have so many damn concert t-shirts. You also share your birthday with one of the greatest to ever step into the squared circle, the late, incredibly great, Eddie Guerrero. In the world

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2: Partly cloudy and mild tonight with a low down of 52. Southeast winds 5 to 10. On Saturday, plenty of sunshine, windy and warm with record highs possible. A high near 83 with south winds 15 to 25. 81 and still a bit breezy on Sunday. I'm 9 Storm Track meteorologist Jackson Garlock.
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It is Rock Unleashed. It's also unleashed on your smartphone with the Beast app. Fire that up for Breaking Benjamin on the Beast.

0: Five Finger Death Punch and Nails in the Coffin on 94.7 The Beast. It is Rock Unleashed. What's up? I'm Terry Stevens. Hey, congratulations to all of our Godsmack ticket winners. Ashley Lindsay of Wausau, Troy Diethelm from the town of Halsey, Richard Cook of Rothschild, Doug Trudell of Plover, and James Hesser of Mosinee. They are all going to that big show courtesy of Voodoo Ranger. Now, that's happening on October 17th. That's not the only big thing happening on the 17th. Merrill is having their sip and stroll. So if you want to walk around Merrill and have some wine and have some snacks and have some treats and kind of wander about the town while, you know, having the effects that wine has on you. Yeah, only 325 tickets available for this thing. If there are any left, you better get them right now. We got a link for you. 947thebeast.com.
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0: Everything's in. It's on 94.7. The Beast. It is Rock Unleashed. I'm Terry Stevens. You and I are going to hang out again. Let's see here. Tomorrow night. Does that work for you? Because tomorrow night, we are bringing the metal. 5 hours of metal. Scary Terry's Saturday Nightmare. It's me, it's Metal Mandy, and it's you banging our heads. Until then, may you be safe. May you be happy. May you be healthy. May you live with ease. And may you continue to enjoy this thing that we call the Beast.
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1: Partly cloudy and mild tonight with a low down of 52, southeast winds 5 to 10. On Saturday, plenty of sunshine, windy and warm with record highs possible. A high near 83 with south winds 15 to 25, 81 and still a bit breezy on Sunday. I'm 9 Stormtrack meteorologist Jackson Garlock.
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3: And the sign says, long-haired freaky people need